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1: Bruno Mars, I Just Might. This Jack Cradiville, producer Anderson Pack, who's worked with Bruno, says he is absolutely the most obsessed in the studio, working on perfection all the time. Certainly comes through in his music. We've got 80s and 90s on the way. Outfield, remember their song, Your Love? 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
1: 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I'll explain coming up after Avril Lavigne.

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2: 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It's a full hour of 80s music hosted by the guy who still walks across the high school football field pumping his fist high in the air. Jeff Stevens. 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
3: Back with another week of your favorite songs from the 80s. And of course, we always have a theme. And this time around, it's a whole bunch of really good songs that got all the way to number two, but couldn't quite get to number one. Foreigner's coming up. Christopher Cross is on the way. And we'll start the hour with a song that got all the way to number two in the late summer of 1986. But a song called When I Think of You by Janet Jackson kept this from being the number one song. The number two hit from Glass Tiger, Don't Forget Me When I'm Gone, on the 80s show.

We are Sunny 99.9. Thanks for checking out the 80s show. I'm Jeff Stevens. We're highlighting songs that got all the way to number two, but couldn't quite push their way to a number one hit. It was the spring of 1980 when Christopher Cross spent 4 weeks at number two behind Call Me by Blondie, his number two hit, Ride Like the Wind, on the 80s show.

Sunny 99.9, playing the best variety of the 80s, 90s, and today. I'm Jeff Stevens. So many great songs from the 80s just missed being a number one hit because another song stayed in the way. That happened for the Pointer Sisters in the fall of 1981. They were stuck behind Endless Love from Lionel Richie and Diana Ross. Here's their number two hit, Slow Hand, on the 80s.

Sunny 99.9. I'm Jeff Stevens. We're highlighting songs that got all the way to number two, but couldn't quite push their way to number one. This song peaked at number two on the Billboard Hot 100 in the fall of 1989, and it gave Madonna the record for the most consecutive top five singles by any act with 16. Here's Cherish on

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4: It's another hour of 80s and more songs that got all the way to number two, but couldn't quite get to number one. On the way, music from The Cure, also Survivor. And we'll start the hour off with a song by the Georgia Satellites. They took their hit, Keep Your Hands to Yourself, all the way to number two. Unfortunately, they released it at a bad time in history because the song that was ahead of them was Living on a Prayer by Bon Jovi, making this a number two hit for the Georgia Satellites. Keep Your Hands to Yourself on the 80s show.
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variety of the 80s, 90s, and today are on Sunny 99.9. One great 80s song after another. You are listening to The 80s Show. I'm Jeff Stevens. It was every artist's dream to have a number one hit, but sometimes you can't quite get all the way there, and that's what we're focusing on this time around. Artists that got all the way to number two, but not quite to number one. That happened in the fall of 1989 for The Cure. They had a big hit with this one, but it was held off from being number one by Miss You Much from Janet Jackson. The Cure's number two hit, Love Song, on The 80s Show.

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1: 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In the case of this song from Survivor, it got all the way to number two but was held off by That's What Friends Are For by Dion and Friends. Survivor's number two hit from Rocky, Burning Hearts on the 80s show.

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1: 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'Cause I gotta have faith.
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The best variety of the 80s, 90s, and today are on Sunny 99.9. Thanks for checking out the 80s show. I'm Jeff Stevens. We're highlighting so many great songs that just barely missed being a number one hit. Unfortunately for the Go-Go's, we got the beat. It was stuck behind I Love Rock and Roll by Joan Jett and the Blackhearts, which was number one for a long time. Here's from 1982, the Go-Go's on the 80s show.

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1: 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Sunny 99.9. It's an hour of music from the decade of the Rubik's Cube. Big hair, leg warmers, and parachute pants. And Jeff Stevens still has them all. It's the 80s show.
2: I'm Jeff Stevens. We're highlighting songs from the 80s that got all the way to number two, but were shut out from being a number one song. In the case of this one by Lionel Richie, it was held off by two different songs. Take My Breath Away and Stuck With You by Huey Lewis and the News, making this a number two hit. There's Dancing on the Ceiling on the 80s show.

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El Paso sunny, 99.9 with the best variety of the 80s, 90s, and today. I'm Jeff Stevens. Thanks so much for checking out the 80s show every week. This weekend, we're focusing on songs that just missed being number one hits. They got stuck at number two. And this song was all over the radio in the summer of 1989 from Warrant. They took their song Heaven all the way to number two for 2 weeks, but couldn't get past the number one smash, Girl, I'm Gonna Miss You, from Milli Vanilli. I think the folks at Billboard magazine would probably like to have this one back. Number two hit from Warrant. This is Heaven on the 80s

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0: Sunny 99.9, playing the best variety of the 80s, 90s, and today. I'm Jeff Stevens. Thanks for checking out the 80s show. We're highlighting songs that got all the way to number two, knocking on the door of number one, but couldn't get there. In the case of this song, Monkey by George Michael was number one, when this was number two from Elton John, I Don't Want to Go On With You Like That.
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4: I'm Jeff Stevens. Glad you're back for another hour as we check out songs that got all the way to number two, but couldn't quite get to number one. Some great songs this hour from Tina Turner and Hall & Oates. And we'll get the hour started with a number two hit from Madonna. Now, most of her songs went right to number one. She had a couple that got stuck at number two. And in the case of this song, it was number two for two straight weeks behind two different songs. If You Don't Know Me by Now by Simply Red and Toy Soldiers by Martika. Here's Madonna's number two hit, Express Yourself, on the 80s show.

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You are listening to The 80s Show. I'm Jeff Stevens. Well, Daryl Hall and John Oates had six number ones in their career and had this one that should have been a number one hit, but it was stuck behind Say, Say, Say from Michael Jackson and Paul McCartney with a similar title. Hall and Oates, Say It Isn't So.

Sunny 99.9. I'm Jeff Stevens. This weekend, we're focusing on number two hits. Songs that got all the way to number two on the Billboard charts but couldn't quite get to number one. And this is a unique one for Jody Watley. She was stuck at number two behind two different songs, I Just Died in Your Arms by Cutting Crew and With or Without You by U2, giving her the number two hit, Looking for a New Love on The 80s Show.

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Sunny 99.9, El Paso's best variety of the 80s, 90s, and today. I'm Jeff Stevens. We're highlighting songs from the 80s that spent time at number two on the charts but couldn't quite get to number one. And here's another example of a song that was stuck at number two for 3 weeks, but it was bumped out of the number one spot by two different songs. Jump by Van Halen and Footloose by Kenny Loggins kept this song from being number one from Rockwell. With a little help from Michael Jackson here, of course, is Somebody's Watching Me on the 80s Show.

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1: 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Sunny 99.9. You want the 80s? You got the 80s. Big hits, lost 80s classics, and requests. All hosted by the guy who still has a skinny tie from 1984. Jeff Stevens. 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
2: 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Kool & the Gang coming up this hour. Also Glenn Frey. And this one from Robert Palmer in the fall of 1986 was stuck behind Amanda from Boston. Here's I Didn't Mean to Turn You On the 80s show.

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I'm Jeff Stevens, inviting you to follow me on Instagram at JeffStevens80s. 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This song only got to number two because of another city song. We Built This City was number one. You Belong to the City by Glenn Frey was stuck at number two on the 80s Show.

Sunny 99.9, one great 80s song after another. You are listening to The 80s Show. I'm Jeff Stevens. So many great songs that you hear from the 80s, you think that had to be a number one song, right? But in some cases, they only got to number two and couldn't quite hit the number one spot, like this one. It was stuck behind I Want to Know What Love Is by Foreigner, Philip Bailey, and Phil Collins' Easy Lover.

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El Paso's sunny 99.9 with the best variety of the 80s, 90s, and today. I'm Jeff Stevens. Thanks for joining me for another week of the 80s show and all these great songs that got to number two but couldn't quite get to number one. It was Pink Floyd's Another Brick in the Wall that kept this one from being number one. The Spinners' number two hit, Working My Way Back to You.

0: the home of Murphy, Sam, and Jody in the morning. 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
1: Oh, back in the 80s, I actually had time to read books. I loved murder mysteries. Oh, and goes without saying then that this was one of my favorite TV shows from the 80s. Remember it? Ah, Murder, She Wrote. They don't write them like that anymore.

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Hope you're enjoying all the variety tonight. You know, Journey is currently on their massive Final Frontier Farewell Tour, playing a few nights in Honolulu next. 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

0: El Paso's sunny 99.9 with the best variety of the 80s, 90s, and today. Hey, Paula, what is your secret recipe for the perfect grilled cheese sandwich?
1: You take white American cheese. I prefer the deli, not the packaged kind with a little plastic wrap over it.
0: Okay.
1: Obviously, you melt that, and then you put a little bit of garlic powder on it.
0: Mmm.
1: Add some tomato slices, cut it into triangles, and voila.
0: Aha, triangles.
1: It's fancier that way.
0: Well, thank you for sharing. I'm definitely going to try this technique.
1: You are welcome. You won't be sorry.
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1: Definitely cooking for her, making her favorite food, you know, of course, chocolates, massages, just making her feel special in every way that I can, making her know that she's the most beautiful woman in this world.
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0: 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It's our iHeartRadio Music Festival, and it's back at T-Mobile Arena in Vegas. This year, we have BTS performing, Benson Boone, Cardi B, Goo Goo Dolls, Kenny Chesney, Snoop Dogg, Weezer, many, many others. Donna, what do you think?
1: I am so excited to go to Vegas. I'll be taking my sister with me.
0: Ooh, you ladies are going to have so much fun. 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Your next one coming up tomorrow morning. 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

0: The home of Murphy, Sam, and Jody in the morning. Sunny 99.9. She's such a loyal listener. 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

0: Sunny 99.9. Hey there, it's Teresa. Now, think about this. We all remember that one teacher in our lives that made a difference. You know, they believed in us. Mine was Mr. French. He taught math, which I just didn't like, but I liked him. He really had an impact on me, giving me a little nudge out of my comfort zone, you know? That's what's happening with our kids right now, with their teachers, right? And here's a chance for you to say thank you in a big, big way. 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

0: 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What do you say we play some Pink?
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1: 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I have a puppy. She's so cute.
0: Oh, puppies. I love them.

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Really hoping to hear from you today. 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It's that easy.

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1: We have Lori on the phone. 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

0: of Murphy, Sam, and Jody in the morning. 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

Sunny 99.9. Hope everybody's having a great weekend so far. Happy late Saturday night, early Sunday morning. Thanks for the follow on Twitter, Mike, at Teresa Lucas 3. Here's your song request.

0: 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It's September 26th at Central Park, hosted by Hugh Jackman. And the headliners, check this out. Miss Lauryn Hill, John Legend, Lainey Wilson, Lenny Kravitz, Shaboozy, and more. 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

0: 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Hey, Betty, thanks for listening. What's up?
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0: Oh, you're so sweet. What do you do for a living?
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0: See, I told you you were sweet. Thank you for all you do, Betty.

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2: Thanks for helping me along with the day, with the music and that.
1: Oh, it's our pleasure. And thanks for being a part of our radio family. 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

0: 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Hi there, what's up tonight?
1: Hi, Teresa, how are you today?
0: Oh, hi, thanks for asking. I'm doing just fine. I don't get a lot of people asking me how's it going. Can you do this again tomorrow?
1: Okay, I will.
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1: 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I'll tell you that coming up in 7 minutes. 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
6: Welcome
5: and now,
6: to the El Paso Public Forum. I am your host, Amber Banda. And today we have two people here from Family Service of El Paso. We have Alejandra Sanchez. She is LPCS and Executive Director, new Executive Director for Family Service of El Paso. Alejandra, thank you for talking with us today.
7: Thank you for inviting us.
6: And we have Linda Gonzalez Hensgen. She is a former board chair and current consultant. She does a lot. She does a lot right now for the Family Service of El Paso and has done so for many years. Linda, thank you for talking with us today.
8: Thank you again for having us.
6: Yeah, so Family Service of El Paso is near and dear to me. I'm one of the newer board members. And of course, Family Service helped my daughter many years ago when she was facing a tough mental health, maybe not a crisis, but I'm very proud to serve on the board of Family Service of El Paso. Linda, I'm going to ask you first, can you give us a little bit of history of Family Service of El Paso and what is this organization?
8: Well, Family Service of El Paso is the oldest mental health service provider in this area. So we've been around for over 130 years.
6: Oh, wow.
8: So we've been here for a while. And so we serve the community. Our biggest goal is to make sure that no one is left without services. So we try and provide services to people with or without insurance, sliding fee scale. I mean, we basically are saying that we are available to anybody that needs mental health services.
6: I think Family Service of El Paso is one of El Paso's, I don't want to say best kept secrets because you don't want to keep the secret, but the word needs to get out because people are always saying, you know, well, I can't afford mental health or I don't know where to receive it. And like you said, Family Service of El Paso does a really good job of trying to make it affordable for everyone of many ages. Linda, how long, like what is your history with Family Service of El Paso?
8: I started as a board member probably almost 30 years ago.
6: Wow.
8: And so have been on and off the board. And so when probably in 2024, I was the last time I was on the board, I was chair. And then last year I stepped in temporarily as interim director. And so then June 1st, Alejandra took over. And so I've just been serving as a consultant since then.
6: There you go. And Alejandra, you're the new executive director, but you're also still seeing clients there, correct?
7: Correct. I'm still a therapist there as well.
6: Yes. Can you tell us a little bit about your history with Family Service of El Paso?
7: Sure. I started almost 10 years ago. I started as a student. I completed my internship there. I was offered a position to work there after I graduated. I worked there for a year and then ventured out into a different position in a different agency. Mm. Until I was asked to come back home. And
6: yeah.
7: Since then,
6: aww,
7: I've been a therapist, and then I grew into the clinical director position and now into the executive director position.
6: That's awesome. Can you tell us a little bit more? Because I know that I believe one of the things that also makes Family Service of El Paso unique is they have interns there that work. And I know you work with certain schools, right? And then they kind of are, they go from there straight to Family Service of El Paso. Can you explain that a little bit?
7: Of course, yes. We do have a program where we accept students. Students from different universities, they have an opportunity to complete their internship. They are required to complete a certain amount of hours. They do carry their caseload. They carry it independently under supervision from supervisors there at Family Service of El Paso.
6: Awesome. And I'm always curious, what made you want to get into that field?
7: Ooh, it started when I was a teenager. I volunteered at the Child Crisis Center, which became my first job. It was aligned with Family Service. And so I was hired with Family Service and then was working there at the Child Crisis Center. Seeing the kiddos, working with kids who are in need is what
6: Yeah. Don't worry. We have Kleenex here. So there's always, when we talk about kids, I mean, if you'll, I know the listening audience can't see, but here in the station, there's a Hello Kitty there. I used to work at the Child Crisis Center. I do a lot of child advocacy work, and that came from the Child Crisis Center. You know, for people that get nervous and just kind of like, it was fond years for me there at the center. So you then specialize in younger patients, I'm assuming.
7: It started off that way. I wanted to work with children specifically, but right now I see all ages.
6: Yeah. Mm-hmm. Yeah. So if you're wondering, you know, if this is only for adults, because I know there's some places it's only for adults, it's only for kids. Family Service of El Paso is for all ages. Linda, let me ask you, what kind of services does Family Service of El Paso provide?
8: Well, they provide, and the ages are from 5 and up. Okay. And we do individual counseling, couples counseling. There's group counseling. So there's a variety of a lot of our interns and our associates provide group sessions, or they'll come up with, they just did one on ADHD where it's a series where people can just sign in and participate. They don't even have to go to the center itself. So we provide really a variety of ways for people to get help.
6: Yeah, is here child therapy, like you said, 5 and up. Individual therapy, I think that's the one that most people are familiar with. Family therapy, group therapy, couples counseling, and it's also training institute, like you were talking earlier, Ale, about, you know, people coming straight from school and being able to do their internship there and eventually become executive director, right, in the far, far future. And I know that there are some organizations here in El Paso that you all also work with, network with. You know, I know, like, NAMI, I believe, has had some group sessions there. Right. Can either of you let us know, like, if those are still going on?
8: Well, NAMI basically uses our facility whenever they want to have group sessions and stuff, but we work with them. We also work with the Child Advocacy Center, with La Fe. So we work with different agencies that will refer the Resiliency Center with the city.
6: Yes.
8: Those entities basically fund people to be seen by our therapists.
6: Perfect. And if you're just tuning in, I am talking here with Alejandra Sanchez, LPCS and Executive Director for Family Service of El Paso, as well as Linda Gonzalez Henskin, former board chair and current consultant, you'd say, but you've been around the Family Service of El Paso for a while. You know, that's also your home, as Ale said earlier. Now, for people that are listening, they're finding out about Family Service of El Paso, or maybe they're realizing, okay, this is the place that myself or a loved one would like to partake in their services. How would they get the ball rolling? Where would they go to get started?
7: It's a very easy process. If they go to our website, there's a registration button. They just have to enter their information. Once it's received, we process it and we call them to schedule an appointment.
6: Okay, perfect. That website, familyserviceofelpaso.org. There you can go and, again, register for services, find out more information. So, and the address, I don't remember the address, but I know it's behind near Bassett Center, correct? Yeah, it's pretty centrally located, not too far east or west.
8: 6040 Surety.
6: 6040 Surety. There you go. 6040 Surety. And on Instagram and Facebook, you can find them at Family Service of El Paso. Now, Ale, I'm going to ask you, number one, and this question may seem a little bit like everyone knows this, but what, in your words, is the important? And I'm going to ask you, Linda, the same question. The importance of mental health.
7: Sure, that's an important question. Everybody's different. But overall, awareness is key. If you're not aware of something, you can't change anything. So counseling helps with that. It helps you become aware of yourself and your needs, and it gives you tools so that you can live a more aligned life.
6: Yes, and I want to attest to that. When you said awareness, that made me think, yes, because I'm currently receiving, I've received different therapies through the years, you know, in person and virtual, and so have my daughters. And when you said awareness, it's like, okay, yeah, because if you don't know, right, if you don't know what's going on, then you don't know how to help yourself. You're not aware of it. So what are maybe some things that people can look at to be like, oh, maybe I should talk to someone about this, or maybe a loved one should talk to someone about this. Maybe this is bigger than themselves.
7: Sure. So it's not an easy question to answer. What I can say is that a lot of times these situations become our normal, and we don't know anything different when it's just our normal, but we feel something's off. Mm. And so when you feel something's off, that's a time to question and ask yourself, what about it is off? Yeah. What is going on in my life that doesn't feel aligned? At that time, it's worth having that conversation.
6: Yes. And then I would like for you to maybe say something to the people who are like, oh, I haven't had a big trauma. I'm not going through like a divorce or, you know, a death or anything like that. But what is the importance of talking to someone even when nothing is quote unquote wrong?
7: Right. Therapy is not just for somebody who has experienced a big trauma. Therapy is for everybody, right? And it's just a way of you understanding yourself better. Yeah. This is a great way for you to be able to, and I keep saying this because this is very important, to live a more aligned life,
6: yeah.
7: Right? So it's worth having that conversation.
6: Yeah, and like you said, awareness, you know, the therapist will help you become more aware of things, especially right now. This is airing around back to school time. And so for my daughter, for example, she's going from fifth grade to sixth grade. She's going to middle school. That's a big transition for a child. And so just being able to talk to someone that's not me, not her dad, not her friends, someone that's going to be able to give her that more therapeutic point of view, you know, they have therapy there for kids. Would you say that might be a good idea for parents?
7: Absolutely. And therapy is not just for the child themselves. When you have a child, when you have a minor, you're including the family. Okay. So yeah. This is where also parents can get tools to help their children go through these stressors.
6: Exactly. And Linda, same thing. I'm going to ask you, what in your definition is the importance of mental health?
8: Mental health really impacts everything. I mean, I've always said that stress goes to the weakest part of your body. And so when I'm stressed, my back goes out. So mental health affects you not just in the emotional part. It physically can impact you too. So that's why it's so important to really, like Ale says, to seek the help and understand. I mean, understand why you're feeling the way you're feeling. But yeah, to me, right. And the good thing is that recently, it's mental health. Asking for mental health is not as taboo as it had been in the past.
6: Yeah.
8: And so I think that's a positive thing, that more and more people are coming out and saying, you know what, this is a good thing.
6: Yeah.
8: And we do need to look for help.
6: Yeah.
8: And so, yeah, I've always said it's mental health is just everything. I mean, it encompasses your physical being as much as your state of mind.
6: No, it's true. You can't separate the physical from the mental. There's reasons, there's expressions like, I feel a knot in my stomach. I feel butterflies in my stomach. When you get really bad news, where do you feel it? It's like your throat, your stomach. Right. When you have really good news, you know, your heart rate starts going up. But that can also be with stress. Like you know, you're both saying, like, your heart rate goes up. And if you're constantly under this stress with work, a relationship that's not healthy for you, then that can take a toll on your physical health as well. And again, familyserviceofelpaso.org for more information. 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I want to ask both of you one more question. Ale, is there anything else that you would like to tell the listening audience?
7: If you're feeling right now like you have questions, something's off, take a chance on yourself. Mm-hmm. 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We have a lot of different clinicians with different backgrounds who can help with your individual needs.
6: And that's, now that you bring that up, that's important too. There's, like you said, many different ones. So don't be afraid if one doesn't, you got to mesh well, right?
7: Correct.
6: Like with any relationship, you're telling this person, you're being very vulnerable with this person. So if you're like, okay, we don't mesh well, they understand. They're not going to get offended. Find someone else, find a male, find a female, older, younger, whatever. And is there virtual options by any chance?
7: Absolutely. Okay. Yes, we have in-person and virtual options.
6: Okay, perfect. And Linda, same question. Is there anything else that you would like to tell the listening audience?
8: I would just encourage everyone to take that first step. And maybe it's not calling the, maybe it's signing into our Facebook page and seeing one of our workshops. So that maybe just gets you into at least understanding and seeing the benefits of doing that. And then maybe you could take the next step of doing individual.
6: Yeah.
8: But I think those workshops aren't as intimidating and are very helpful too. So I would encourage that we post them on our Facebook page as they are coming up.
6: I like that. Instagram and Facebook, Family Service of El Paso. I mean, I did fitness training for many years, and sometimes, you know, people would give fitness advice, well, run a mile or this or that. And it's like, sometimes it's just a matter of waking up when your alarm goes off and putting on your tennis shoes. And then tomorrow, maybe put on your pants. And then tomorrow, maybe you drive to the parking lot of the gym, stand there and you know, wait there and then go back. So I really love that. Because for some people, it might be difficult just to get out of bed, you know, and to make that first step to just at least Google, okay, this is where Family Service of El Paso is. This is where I would have to drive, and to have that awareness too. I love that. So again, Family Service of El elpaso.org. If you want more information on Power 102.1, Sunny 99.9, and 96.3 KHA Country, Instagram and Facebook, we're going to have pictures of our guests. We'll have that information there. And if you're listening as a podcast, that information will be on the podcast description. So if you don't know, the El Paso Public Forum is available as a podcast pretty much wherever you listen to your podcast. So Alejandra and Linda, thank you so much for talking with us today.
8: Thank you for having us, and thank you for your service on our board.
6: Thank you. Welcome to the El Paso Public Forum. I'm your host, Amber Banda, and today we have back in the station Rebecca Romero. She's the Development Director for Big Brothers Big Sisters of El Paso. Rebecca, welcome back.
9: Thank you so much. It's always so fun to be here and see you.
6: It's always a great time to see you, Rebecca, and it is one of my favorite events to talk about. We'll talk a little bit later, maybe if I get a chance to talk about my experience with one of these events that you have coming up. But first, Big Brothers, Big Sisters of El Paso. Can you tell the listening audience, what is this organization?
9: We are an absolutely incredible, life-changing organization. And we have been around the world for more than 100 years. Here in El Paso, almost 30. And it is such, it truly, truly impacts the world for good. By supporting youth mentoring, all we do is we find a volunteer. We, of course, an adult volunteer, mind you. We screen them, train them, background check them. Of course, safety has to be top priority. But then we match them one-to-one with a child from our program. And these kids may be struggling with, you know, struggles in school or challenges at home, or maybe they're being bullied, or maybe they just need a little bit more self-confidence or some self-esteem. And someone to help them come out of their shell oftentimes. And these mentors are absolute magic just by everyday things. It truly, just these kids having someone in their corner who believes in them, who says, hey, I care about you and what's going on in your life. It means the world to these kids. And as a result, they do better in school. They do better in relationships with peers, teachers, friends, family. They're more likely to go to college and have higher household incomes later on in life. It truly is incredible the impact that it makes, not just immediately on their lives, but also for the entire rest of their lives.
6: Yeah, studies show that all you need is one person. It doesn't even have to be someone that you're very close with initially, but one person to have that, you can do it. I can talk to you, and that can dramatically improve their lives in the ways that you said, Rebecca, but also decrease the use of drugs, decrease the likelihood that they'll get pregnant too soon, decrease the likelihood of them being in prison. Like, just one person.
9: Exactly.
6: One person who cares enough to be like, hey, I'm here. And it doesn't have to be, you know, every day that you're seeing them. Can you tell the listening audience the time commitment that you require?
9: So, as you said, it really, all of those delinquent behaviors are almost eradicated by having the support of a mentor. It really is just so awesome. Plus, it brings so much fun and joy to the lives of both the mentor, the volunteer mentor, and the child. They get to go out and have, you know, adventures. The time commitment is not overwhelming. It's only twice a month is the minimum, and it's completely flexible. If you're free Tuesday evening, Saturday morning, Sunday afternoon, you just pick up that child, of course, with parent permission, and you go do something that you both enjoy. I mean, if you're into movies or sports or video games or baking or cooking or outdoorsy stuff, we find a mentor that matches the interests of the child, because we want them to have a foundation to build a friendship on. And then for those couple times a month, they just get together and have a great time. I mean, it can be going for an ice cream cone after school and talking about their day. It can be going and kicking the soccer ball around at the park, or playing some video games together, or catching the new Spider-Man movie.
6: Yes, you read my mind. Marvel.
9: Yeah, whatever it is that they both enjoy, that's what they can do. And it is such a simple concept, but absolutely empowering, emboldening, and so powerful for these kids to have that support.
6: Yeah, and if it sounds too good to be true, like being able to find basically a friend that you can go hang out with, that is why you have to go through those trainings initially, yes. right? Through those mm-hmm. background checks. They're not just going to pair you with anyone. Mm-hmm. And I've actually seen the application process to be a Big Brother's Big Sister, Big Brother or Big Sister. And it's really cool because, like, what are your hobbies? What are your interests? What are your mm-hmm. likes? Are you an introvert? Are you an extrovert? How do you yeah. communicate? And you can put there, and again, they'll match you with someone. And me being like a child in an adult body, it seems like, you know, I keep saying I'm going to do the commitment, and I am. That's how I know about the application process. I do have some medical things coming up, but I am just saying that because it is something that is so fun. It sounds like so fun to do. And I, since being a part of the Dance for Kids' Sake, both as a participant and as a judge, I've gotten to go to one of your dinners, one mm-hmm. of the lunches
9: yes.
6: where there were families there. And mm-hmm. the way the parents were talking about the Big Brother, Big Sister in this one particular case, how it just changed their lives and they become a part yep. of the family. Like, it is a life-changing event. So again, we have here Rebecca Romero. She is a development director for Big Brothers, Big Sisters of El Paso. And let's talk about one of the events coming up, because yes, while, you know, these people are volunteering their time to get those background checks, to have the office, to be able to have these events to support this organization. It's not free. Nonprofits need volunteers and money. So one of the biggest fundraisers, actually for you all here in El Paso anyway, I don't know about anywhere else, is the Dance for Kids Sake. That's been going on since 2018. I know you guys maybe missed a couple years.
9: COVID. 2008.
6: I'm sorry. Uh-huh. 2008. I misread my writing. 2008. I know COVID kind of messed things up for a lot of people, but can you tell us about this event coming up August 29th, Dance for Kids Sake?
9: We are so excited about this event. Obviously, we've been doing this for, like you said, since 2008. So we are well versed in this event now. It is kind of like a local spin on Dancing with the Stars. And what we do is we find very brave folks in the community who are community leaders. Sometimes they're media personalities like yourself. You have actually bravely participated once before.
6: Yes.
9: As a dancer and as a judge. We have just really wonderful people with incredible hearts who want to support the mission of Big Brothers, Big Sisters. And what a more fun way to do it than to get 3 months of dance lessons with one of our incredible partner dance studios and learn a really fantastic routine and then feel like a total rock star on event night.
6: Oh my gosh, girl, I got into incredible shape, let me tell you. I was paired with Expressions Dance Academy, which my daughter actually started taking classes there. We became uh-huh. a part of their family. I uh-huh. made some friends through there. But, you know, right now it's too late to get dancers for this year, but just start prepping for next year. You don't have to have dance experience. I do, right? Me and my partner. He did not have dance experience of the dance that we ended up doing. So yeah. we were both very brave, but you get into the best shape of your life. I think you do not need previous dance experience. They choreograph for you. If you can't find a partner, they'll help you. Ideally, you want to go in. It doesn't have to be male, female. It could right. be a group dance, just two or more dancers. Mm-hmm. So Dance for Kids Sake, it's happening August 29th, 6 p.m. at the Plaza Theater. Perfect venue, I think. It's a great event for family, you know, especially if you know your kids can sit through it, take your kids if they're old enough. It is a really great night. Go make a night of it downtown El Paso. Now, can you tell us what is going to be happening at this event? Obviously, the dancers are going to be doing their routines, but what else is going to be happening at this event?
9: So, yes, of course, the highlight of the night are the incredible dance performances by our brave volunteer dancers for this year. We've got 9 incredible teams participating.
6: 9 this year.
9: Yeah, and then we also allow our 5 dance studios that work with us, they get to do a spectacular dance exhibition, which adds to, of course, the entertainment value. We also have a silent auction with lots of really incredible, great, valuable prize packages. And we have, of course, the live music by mm-hmm. incredible local musicians, Julio Ortiz and Freddie Dominguez. They are just a dynamic duo, and they just make the ambiance and the atmosphere.
6: Were they the ones that were there
9: perfect.
6: Last year?
9: Mm-hmm.
6: Oh my God, they're great.
9: They are so talented,
6: yeah.
9: right?
6: Yeah. And how much are tickets?
9: They are $50. We are, you know, I think it's a steal for for the night that you get. It's such a unique night out. Everyone who has attended or been a part of the actual dancing part has raved about the experience in the past. Those that come as our guests, they just think, wow, what a fun night out. This is so unlike anything I've ever been to in El Paso.
6: Yes.
9: Unless, of course, they've attended our event in the past.
6: Right.
9: But there's nothing like it. And we're so proud that we have homegrown this event here in El Paso. And, of course, all funds raised stay local. They help support El Paso youth who need and want a mentor in their lives. And we actually have several other kind of wraparound and supplemental services as well to support youth and young adults in El Paso. But all of the funds raised at Dance for Kids Sake support all of our efforts. And we could not do what we do for the youth and young adults of El Paso without the support of the community coming out to events like this. So we want to see all of El Paso in the audience at the Plaza Theater that night.
6: Yeah, well, all that'll fit, right? Hurry, because the tickets are selling fast.
9: Yep.
6: And when you're there, you can actually, even if you don't know any of the people that are dancing, it's still a really great event. You can also support the dancers there, right? There's an option to pay for votes to get, you know, there's different categories that will be awarded. Correct me if I'm mistaken, you got like best costume.
9: Yes,
6: we crowd do. Favorite, the best overall. And you see all sorts of routines, all sorts of dances. And who are the dance studios that are participating this year?
9: So we have some longtime partners in our dance studios that have just made this event fantastic over the years. We've got Shundo Ballroom Dance Studio, Expressions Dance Academy, woo-hoo, Urban Movement Dance Academy, Premier Studios, and Desert Eagle Productions by AM Ballrooms. So obviously, I am not a dancer. No one on our BBBS team is a professional dancer. We do not know what we're doing. So we rely on the experts at these studios who generously donate their time and expertise to make our volunteer dancers each year just look incredible by event night. They, as you said, they choreograph, they help guide them in costume choice, song choice, dance style, and all of the dancers end up doing something that really suits their personality, their skill level, their athletic ability, all the fun things. But it becomes pretty much a once in a lifetime experience for the dancers. You can speak to that.
6: Yeah, definitely. So when I started, I had actually asked my husband, will you be my dance partner for this? And then I was like, well, I kind of want to win. He's like, well, maybe you should ask someone else. And that's how I just really gotten into line dancing, and I'd found one of the instructors there, Hugo Vela, shout out to Hugo. And we ended up getting paired with Expressions Dance Academy. They helped us choreograph it, and we ended up doing ballet. We did a little bit of Chris Stapleton, some Lainey Wilson. You know, we brought in our props. We did some Pitbull. We did some costume changes. And like you said, it really is a once-in-a-lifetime opportunity. So all of these couples, these groups that are going in to do these dances, again, they're raising funds, but they're putting on a really, really, really fun performance on the Dance for Kids Sake on August 29th. Like you said, Rebecca, it's a really fun show to watch, but I think it's even more fun to participate in. Mm-hmm. And if you want to help ahead of the event, as of the airing of this, it's going to be happening real soon, August 29th. There are sponsorship opportunities, and you can donate to one of the couples that's listed there on the website.
9: Yep.
6: Do you want to give a shout out to all the couples, all the people that are participating? Do you have a list there? Because
9: absolutely,
6: there's a lot.
9: We are so grateful to these folks for stepping up. We know how very much out of your comfort zone this can be for a lot of people. I mean, it's not every day you're performing on stage at the Plaza Theater
6: for
9: 2,500 people.
6: Yes.
9: So it is pretty amazing what these folks have committed to. So shout out to all of our dancers. We've got Jose Luis Salas from El Paso Children's Hospital, Linda Alvarado from West Star Bank, Crystal Nazario from Hanks High School, Carlos Mondragon from UTEP, Julia Montenegro from Hilton Grand Vacations, Gilberto Valenzuela, he is an RN, Adriana Chacon from Workforce Solutions Borderplex, Andrea Chacon, Idea Horizon, Anai Olage from Isleta ISD, Sabrina Newman from Terry's Heart Foundation, and she's also an elderly care nurse. Lamar Jordan is the founder of Pass the Dream, another incredible nonprofit. Martha Contreras, who works with Mariposa Autism Service Center. Anson Jordan is retired U.S. Army. And we have Taylor Bencomo from Tommy's Express Car Wash. We have Christian Delgado from Sushi Ito. Demetrius or Dante Phillips, and he is with Epic and La Bang Bang Restaurant and Bar. Iris Ramirez from Amistad, and Michelle Esparza and David Mirazo, both from Kemp Smith. So it's a huge variety of people from all across the borderland, and they're all representing their companies and businesses. And like I said, they all have a heart to support youth mentoring through Big Brothers Big Sisters, and we are so grateful for it.
6: Yeah, I didn't hear professional dancer next to any of them.
9: So none of them.
6: Yeah, exactly. So it's going to be a really great show. Not saying that they can't dance. Let me tell you, a lot of these people can, but again, it just makes for a great variety show. And if you do want to support any of those couples, just go eeny, meeny, miny, moe. The money's all going to support Big Brothers Big Sisters of El Paso. You can go to bbbsep.org. You can also find them on Instagram and Facebook, bbbsep, Big Brothers Big Sisters EP. 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There's plenty of sponsorship opportunities if you're a business, different levels. This is going towards a great cause. I've seen it in action. I've been a part of the action. Rebecca, is there anything else that you'd like to tell the listening audience?
9: That do not forget to buy your tickets, $50 for August 29th at the Plaza Theater for Dance for Kids' Sake. But if you have been moved by anything you've heard today, be a mentor. We have a huge shortage of mentors. We have so many kids on the waiting list who just need someone to step up and be their buddy, be their friend, be their big, as we call them. And it will change not only their life, but also yours. Every mentor in our program just raves about the experience and says, I can't believe how much I got out of this. So if you're listening, go to our website, volunteer to be a mentor. We need you.
6: BBBSEP.org. Rebecca, thank you for talking with us today.
9: Thank you, Amber.
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Sunny 99.9, El Paso's best variety of the 80s, 90s, and today. I'm Jeff Stevens. Just how much ice cream will we have this summer? I'll tell you in 7 minutes.

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I'm Jeff Stevens. 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
1: I'm Jeff Stevens. Are you a little picky? Are you possibly a food snob about a particular item? If so, let me know on the TalkBack mic on the iHeartRadio app.

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1: It's Lady Gaga on your Sunday morning. I'm Jeff Stevens. All right, are you a little picky? Are you a food snob about a particular item?
2: Picky. Oh, my goodness gracious. Come on, people. What about chocolate? What about chocolate? It needs to be the expensive kind. The chocolate. Gotta have it. Great job.
1: All right. Thank you, Eric. Chocolate. I will remember that.
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1: A little bit after 8 o'clock on your Saturday morning, are you okay with kids coming along to maybe a parent's night out for dinner? Kids, yes. Pets, yes. We'll find out in 7 minutes. I'm going

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0: Sunny 99.9, playing the best variety of the 80s, 90s, and today. Ace of Base on our Best of the 80s and 90s weekend. I'm Jeff Stevens. Well, a lot of us think that when eating out, parents should leave the kids at home. But bringing their dogs is fine, according to some new research. Yeah, a new poll found that 75% support having adults-only dining sections in restaurants. People are most in favor of restricting kids in restaurants in late evening settings or designated adults-only sections or also alcohol-focused venues. While a lot of people would be fine banning kids where they eat, many of them support dog-friendly restaurants. So kids, stay at home, but we're going to take the dog with us.
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0: Sunny 99.9, El Paso's best variety of the 80s, 90s, and today. Only girl in the world. I'm Jeff Stevens. Let me know on the Talkback mic on the iHeartRadio app. Kim, what are you totally a food snob about?
1: What food am I a snob about?
0: Yeah.
1: Sushi. Once you've had really fresh sushi, like even flown in from Japan, you can't go back. So the grocery store version is just not cutting it. I will not eat it.
0: Okay. How about you, Norma?
2: Oh, a food I'm totally a snob about is actually like baguettes and bread. If it's like mealy and too hard, that's just disgusting. I need something with a soft center that crunches, falls apart. So good.
0: Now you got me thinking about sourdough.
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1: 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It's Nickelback. Never made

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Would you like to be in the audience? I'll tell you how after the Lumineers.

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1: Ho, hey, the Lumineers and Dan Blackman. 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

0: 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Golden is Huntrix. It's Dan Blackman on National Tell a Joke Day today. You got a joke? Dads, you all have all those dad jokes. Kids, you got your jokes. Whatever. Make someone laugh today and tell a joke. And stay here. 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

0: 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Hey, thanks for having us on. Where are you listening in this morning?
1: Well, I'm in the car a lot. I'm an Instacart shopper and a DoorDasher, so definitely in the car.
0: 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It's a best of the 80s and 90s weekend. 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
1: 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I'm Dan Blackman. I want to take a moment to recognize all the hardworking teachers and staff that give so much of their time to our kiddos. 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

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What percentage of Americans said they have not made the most of this summer? I will tell you, after Train, on this best of the 80s and 90s weekend, the great one, Drops of Jupiter.

0: the home of Murphy, Sam, and Jody in the morning. 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Train along with Dan Blackman. So do you feel like you've made the most of this summer? Well, one in four Americans say no. And 6 out of 10 said they have not even taken a vacation so far this summer. Really? Why? They said too much to do at home. They don't want to spend the money. They are waiting for that end of the summer last minute travel deal. I hope it comes through for you. We're going to make your summer sound a whole lot better because we have more of this best of the 80s and 90s weekend next.
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1: Did you see Britney Spears recently on Instagram? She was warning different women about taking Botox treatments. She said there was so much Botox put in her left eye, it drooped down. She said, be warned. Here she is. Oops, I did it again.

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Sunny 99.9, playing the best variety of the 80s, 90s, and today. Here he is, the multi-talented Ed Sheeran. I'll explain why I said that after he does The Shape of You.

90s. 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

0: El Paso's sunny 99.9 with the best variety of the 80s, 90s, and today. Taylor Swift with Opalite. I'm Dan Blackman. Have you heard the first comments have come out from the wedding of Travis Kelce, Taylor Swift? Travis reportedly saying, "The best night of my life." I love that. As for their pets, Travis's dogs, Taylor's cats, a little standoff. Taylor's cats want some distance. Coming up for you, more of this best of the 80s and 90s weekend.
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0: Sunny 99.9. I hope you're enjoying this best of the 80s and 90s weekend. It's Dan Blackman. So, hi, what do you think?
1: I love it. I can sing along to all the songs all day long, and I don't have to change it. I love it.
0: Well, we appreciate you being right there. Bruno Mars, When I Was Your Man. Say

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Are you traveling soon? You're staying at a hotel? You want to hear this information I have for you next after Leona Lewis.

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0: 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They are the Backstreet Boys. I'm Dan Blackman. World Bratwurst Day. If you love German sausage made of pork, beef, and veal, today is your day. Enjoy, munch out, and keep listening here for more of this best of the 80s and 90s weekend.
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They called her the Y2K skater girl. And that's experiencing a chic revival right now. It's Avril Lavigne. It's Complicated.

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I'm Dan Blackman. I want to take a moment to recognize all the hardworking teachers and staff that give so much of their time to our kiddos. Thank you for helping mold our future generation.

Sunny 99.9, playing the best variety of the 80s, 90s, and today. Have you heard about this story? A guy went into his friend's freezer, found a frozen sponge. I'll give you more details after Ed Sheeran.

0: Sunny 99.9, El Paso's best variety of the 80s, 90s, and today. Ed Sheeran and Dan Blackman. So this guy goes into his friend's freezer and finds a frozen sponge. And he was wondering, why would someone have a frozen sponge in their freezer? So I looked it up, and it said it's a DIY ice pack, could be a lunchbox cooler. Some people freeze sponges to kill odors, but that does not disinfect them. There's your answer. I'm Dan Blackman. Thanks for listening. Check me out 7 o'clock tonight as more of this best of the 80s and 90s weekend plays right here. Be safe. 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
1: Alex Warren, Ordinary. This is Jack Cradiville. Hope you're having an extraordinary weekend. Thank you for making us a part of it. Best of the 80s and 90s continue. Billy Joel's classic coming up.
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El Paso, sunny 99.9. 80s and 90s weekend, Jack Cradiville. She was a low point of her life. The song reminded her not to give up. The fight song, Rachel Platten. Like a

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1: 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Benson Boone's going to be there. Another chance to win tickets coming up on Monday.

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0: 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Tracy Chapman, give me one reason. This Jack Cradiville, thanks for hanging out with us today. I'll give you more than just one reason to stick with us. 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
0: 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What can we do to kind of help that along? We've got one answer coming up after Gautier.

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1: This is Jack Cradiville. We're talking about the Global Citizens Concert coming up in Central Park, September. John Legend's going to be a part of that.

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Sunny 99.9. Thank you for having us on. This is Jack Cradiville. In a world where people do some crazy things, we've got a crazy thing to share. It's coming up after Adam Levine and Maroon 5.

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